0: número 1 do Brasil.
1: Get ready. Começa agora. Starts now. A melhor.
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5: 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You told me get a job, and you asked where the hell I've been.
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2: As 7 melhores. 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

0: cooking it up. Loving, I'm living, so we turning up. 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Hey,
1: my hit music.